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And I called your name like an addicted to cocaine, calls all the stuff you'd rather blame. And I

Μωρέ, σαν να έχεις δίκιο, το ξέχασα εντελώς. Be well wherever you are listening 105.1 straight from Iraq and Crete. We are here Monday to Friday, 12 to 2, to keep you company, bring a smile on your face and good music to your ears. Μάνα μου, ξεχασάρεις που έχω γίνει.

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1: 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Present, past and future. Telling the world of the truth and the right.

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In harmonies, our hearts embrace. 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